Slow boat. 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

This is Spencer Davis. Now, two new flavors of great shake, Shake Mix. 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Both turn milk into a rich, thick shake. So thick, it stands up to a straw. Great shake!

Day of Childhood. Whistler, Chaucer, Detroit and Grinnell. 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

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People Games, play by Fane Jade. 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

Tonight and tomorrow night, the Outline presents Trip 66 at Longshoreman's Hall Beach and Mason Streets on Fisherman's Wharf, featuring the sounds of the Grateful Dead, the Loading Zone, the Answer, the Seance of Sound, all these in continuous music from 9 to 1. You'll encounter such spectacles as Columbus Needs Indians, the Merry Pranksters, Hetty the Witch, liquid projections, colored tar pits, royal trumpets, air dome projections, and much, much more. 4 full hours of ceaseless entertainment and happenings in this, the biggest and best Trips Festival yet. Don't miss out on this electronic performance at Fisherman's Wharf in Longshoreman's Hall. It's happening tonight and tomorrow. It's out of sight. It's Trip 66. Tickets available at the door, $2.50 each. Be sure to get there early.

Automatic writing.

0: Hello? 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

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Fiend, I shrieked upstarting, get back into the tempest of night's Plutonian shore. 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
2: I'm already married. To all this. To science. To my career.
1: Well, I hope you'll both be very happy. I just thought of something. 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
2: I'm not interested.
1: Those maintenance men. 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
1: Fashion tips from a 5-year-old.

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1: Hey, man. 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

You're listening to Los Provos on Come to the Sunshine. I'm your host, Andrew Sandvall. We started out our artist spotlight with You Got Until the Morning from Los Provos' second film, Dame Un Poco Amor. This was a song written by Harry Vanda and George Young of the Easy Beats, produced by Jean Bouchette, and issued on Columbia Spain LP number 9017. We also heard Vanda and Young's Bring a Little Lovin', Decca UK 45 number 22765, produced by manager Alain Milhaud, and arranged by Jean Bouchette. This was issued in the UK

Los Bravos. This is the sound of the Spanish group, which has recently hit the international headlines. Yes, Los Bravos.